0: 1400 feet, still looking very good.
1: I'm on my way, 216 kilometers as I will come and stay. I'm on my way, working on it every day. I'm on my way,

0: 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So how's your evening so far?
1: Don't be a vibe killer.

0: just like old times. This is how we do it. Hey.
1: Rügenradio. Rügenradio. Das Radio für die Insel.